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1: 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Tenemos 16 oficinas en New York, New Jersey y Connecticut. 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
2: Foley, and I've worn glasses and contacts my entire life, always being told by dozens of eye doctors that I would never be a candidate for LASIK. Until I met Dr. Jeff Delarusso, who's here with me today and is going to tell us why people are turned away.
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That was La India, by the way. 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